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2: This has got to be the saddest day of my life. I called you here today for a bit of bad news. I won't be able to see you anymore because of my obligations and the ties that you have. We've been meeting here every day. And since this is our last day together, I want to hold you just one more time. When you turn and walk away, don't look back. I want to remember you just like this. Let's just

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1: The man who made his name in the moving picture show was the man whose face we saw, but he was

0: That is such a good song, featuring those Searchers, and Someday, do you know what? We're gonna love again.
1: So, Bob, what's the worst that could happen?
0: Well, basically, the worst that can happen is we've got a show with a couple of Jimmies today.

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1: Yeah. Gonna drift off to South Carolina, to Granville, and catch up with WOOW 1340. Let it wash over you. Let it be the 60s splash with

0: bunch of Vibe with the legendary drummer Viv Price from the Pretty Things on drums on that one. And at the station, on your favorite station, is Bob 60 Splash with today Jimmy Cliff. Yeah, he's vintage vinyl today. Produced by legendary Jamaican producer Leslie Kong. The Jimmy Cliff self-titled LP was released at home on Kong's Beverly record label and elsewhere on Trojan, a subsidiary of Island. In America, it was given the international hit title Wonderful World, Beautiful People, retitled. At school, Jimmy had tried to get his songs recorded. Meeting Leslie Kong, Jimmy convinced him to go into the record business. When Dearest Beverly and Hurricane Hattie became a local hit, Jimmy was on his way to success.
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0: Jimmy Cliff's self-titled album, But If You're in America, Wonderful World, Beautiful People, our first offering today. 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
0: 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Yeah, I just can't be satisfied.

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1: Rolling Stones, back to back, two to get you rolling. No request today, but two good songs. I am waiting from Aftermath, and I can't be satisfied from Rolling Stones, volume number two. There's a song for my old mate Jerry, illustrator, folk god, and part of the Radio City family. This is the Fantones and Jess for Jerry on Bob 60 Splash, instrumentally yours.

0: State of Two Jimmys today. Spotlight artist is Jimmy Dean, a jack of all trades. Jimmy Dean wrote and sang country, hosted a TV show, worked as an actor, created his own Jimmy Dean brand sausages. Having learned piano, he dropped out of school to become an entertainer. And after time in national service in the United States Air Force, he returned to music. His first hit was with Bumming Around. Jimmy went on to host a radio show on WARL in Washington, but by far his best known song was The Tale of a Heroic Miner, Big Bad John.
1: Big John. Big John.
2: Every morning at the mine you could see him arrive. He stood 6 foot six and weighed 245, kind of broad at the shoulder and narrow at the hip. 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

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And if you spoke at all, you just said hi to Big John. Somebody said he came from New Orleans, where he got in a fight over a Cajun queen and a crashing blow from a huge right hand sent a Louisiana fella to the promised land, Big John.

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Now there's only one left down there to save Big John. With Jackson Timbers they started back down. Then came that rumble way down in the ground, and the smoke and gas belched out of that mine. 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

0: Now, they never reopened that worthless pit. 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These few words are written on that stand. At the bottom of this mine lies a big, big man. Big John. Big Bad John.
1: Taylor, two Jimmys today, Jimmy Cliff and Jimmy Dean. There's his big hit, Big John. Oh, yeah.
2: Something golden.
3: Great grandma's glorious gramophone.
1: Tommy Steele and Flashbang Wallop from 1959. Tommy, arguably Britain's first teen idol, was a rock and roll star, and he was spotted at the Two Eyes Coffee Bar, where he was hastily signed to Decca, and within weeks was topping variety bills. A show tune, it's the notable as the finale of the hit musical Half for Sixpence.
4: 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You too, sir.
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instrumental of yours, Wednesbury Madison from Janice Nichols, right here on your Bob 60 Splash. Jimmy Cliff today is our vintage vinyl man. His album, self-titled, or in America, Wonderful World, Beautiful People. Jimmy was selected to represent Jamaica at New York's World Fair and featured in This Is Scar, a program alongside Prince Buster, Toots and Maytals, and Byron Lee and the Dragonairs. Moving to Britain, his debut album, Hard Road to Travel, gained excellent reviews. About the same time, he released Waterfall, a big hit in Brazil, and Many Rivers to Cross, the story of his struggles to make it in the music business. Here's a rather nice one. Yep, Time Will Tell from Jimmy Cliff.

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0: Rather nice sound of summer, rather nice taste of summer from Jan and Dean.

Soulful Moment on the Splash. Joe Simon American hit The Choking Kind from 69 as we go back to our spotlight artist today, who is Jimmy Dean. Country music has always been big in America and has relatively recently enjoyed a resurgence of interest. Jimmy Dean was an engaging host on the Johnny Carson Show. He had his own TV show on ABC. He even played alongside Jimmy Hansen's Muppet the Rolf the Dog, and also to perform on a string of TV shows, including the Ed Sullivan Show. A rather nice touch was his appearance in the Bond film with Sean Connery, Diamonds Are Forever, as the Las Vegas billionaire Willard White. Now there's something for your little black book.

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1: Beat. The Beats with Bob.
0: Okay, 71, that's where we're at. Goodness gracious, how did we get there? The first recording of this much-covered song was written by Norman Whitfield and Barrett Strong of Motown. That was the first clue last week. This clue this week, a massive hit. It was the biggest-selling Motown record of all time. These are the Beats, baby. Reckon you could do that one more time. Beat the Beats, number 71. Studio at redsoundsradio.co.uk. Or catch up with us on social media. We really don't mind if you want to have a bash at that. Several people have had a go already, which is rather nice. As we do our reggae groove,

0: from Dennis Wong's and the Belly Lick right here on your Bob 60 Splash. Another original 45, gotta tell you.
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0: Couple of songs for Julian Elliott, a couple of lost B-sides, very nicely put together too, as we start off with Marianne.

Oh, you know he did. The other side of I'm Alive, slightly before that, Marianne Faithfull and the Morning Sun, the other side of This Little Bird, yeah. And song today, selected by Gillian Elliott. Very good, thank you very much for that. Bit different, why not? Let's do it, a little more reggae in the show today. Why not indeed? And give me a little sign on the splash.

0: He calls it Give Me a Little Sign. He's Owen Gray, originally by Brendan Wood. You remember it, don't you?
1: Cover Lover.
0: Of course you do. That was our Cover Lover spot. Turning to new music right now. Way Dynamic, Melbourne-based singer-songwriter Dylan Young, best known as Way Dynamic, makes baroque pop and soft melodic rock. Making his debut in 2022, he signed to Jig Jaguar, and his third album being Massive Shoe. His latest release is the single Officially, which sounds something like this, as we do it right here on your Bob 60 Splash.

0: kind of nice, isn't it? A little soft rock on the show. Got a feeling the 70s about it, that one. White Dynamic. Real name Dylan Young. And his track, Officially. Let's go continental, shall we? Let's go across to Czechoslovakia and Olympic and Grandpa's Ghost.
1: Very next.

Grandpa's Ghost, a little Czechoslovakian magic on the show. Hey, we're getting near the end, but not quite out of time yet. Let's do it with Donna Gillespie and a song, You Just Gotta Know My Mind.

That was off their debut album, Ratus Norvegicus. That was The Stranglers, with a track off that album called Peaches, written by Hugh Cornwell, Jean-Jacques Burnell. The band formed in Guildford in Surrey in 1974, and that album was released on the 15th of April 1977. Let's go back to the year 1971.

Traffic, Light Up or Leave Me Alone. That's off their fifth album, The Low Spark of High Heel Boys, and it was written by Steve Winwood and Jim Capaldi. The band, they formed in Birmingham in 1967, and their fifth album was released in November 1971. Let's go forward just the 1 year.

The brilliant Neil Young. He wrote the song as well off his fourth album, Harvest. The track was called Out on the Weekend. He was born in Toronto in Ontario in Canada on the 12th of November 1945, and that album was released on the 1st of February 1972. Let's go back now to the year 1977.

He was born in Widener in Arkansas on the 17th of August 1939. He wrote that song, Key to the Highway, off his fifth album, Love Me Papa. That was Luther Allison, and the album came out in 1977. We're now going to go back 10 years, 1967.

great John Mayall and the Blues Breakers, My Time After a While. That's off their fourth album, Crusade. And the song was written by Ron Badger, Sheldon Feinberg and Robert Giddens. They formed in London in 1963, and that album, their fourth album, was released on the 1st of September 1967. This is now the year 1970.

The song Is That So was written by Kim Simmons. It was Savoy Brown off their fifth album Raw Sienna. The band formed in Battersea in London in 1966, and that album was released in April 1970. Let's jump forward 3 years to 1973.

Also released as a single, that was on the album, their debut album, Nothing to Hide. Blackfoot Sioux, Standing in the Road. Written by Tom Farmer, Dave Farmer, Eddie Golger and Alan Jones. The band formed in Birmingham in 1970, and that particular album came out in 1973. We now go forward another 3 years, 1976.

written by Peter Cetera. That was Chicago off their 8th album, Chicago X. The band formed, of course, in Chicago in Illinois in 1967, and that album was released on the 14th of June 1976. We now go back to the late 60s, 1969.

Absolute classic. That was Led Zeppelin with Whole Lotta Love off their second album, Led Zeppelin 2. Written by John Bonham, Willie Dixon, John Paul Jones, Jimmy Page, Robert Plant. The band, they formed in London in 1968. And that album was released on the 22nd of October, 1969. We now go to the year 1976.

Thin Lizzy with Jailbreak, off, title track off their sixth album, written by Phil Lynott. The band formed in Dublin in Ireland in 1969, and that album Jailbreak came out on the 26th of March 1976. We now come to the last track of the show, which is going to be the Allman Brothers Band, off their fourth album Brothers and Sisters. The track I've chosen was written by Dickie Betts, and it's called Jessica. The band formed in Jacksonville in Florida in 1969, and their fourth album, Brothers and Sisters, was released in August 1973. This has been Roger D. Until the next time, it's cheerio from me. Enjoy this one, the Allman Brothers Band, Jessica, 1973.